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0: 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And 9 o'clock with Kid Chris is going to be your first keyword of the day. So you're already going to be listening to him and Sarah Elise. 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Or just do like you normally do. 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We get it. I got it. So there you go. Put the keyword there and you could win a grand to rock the bank starting Monday morning at 9 here on EBN.
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0: 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Yes, a lot of people since 2020 stopped littering, which is awesome because the trains go by, no one's tossing donuts at them or nothing. It's not weird anymore. But if you want to find out why people stop littering because of COVID, go to WEBN.com under On Air, tap J-Rod. You can see it on my page, right?

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Now you do what they told ya. Now you do what they told ya. Now you do what they told ya.

0: 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So why does today matter in rock history? And it has to do with Fleetwood Mac. How do I know that? Because Mick Fleetwood's in the back of the picture, and he's like the largest man that's ever lived, next to Somber, that new artist. Yeah. So I'm just saying, man, if you want to find out why today matters in rock history, go to WEBN.com now.
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11: This is Jana Kramer from Wind Down with Jana Kramer. Hey, quick question for the parents listening right now. 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
10: It is Scratch and Sniff. What's up, people? My name is Malcolm.
6: And my name is Kristen Lee Wan. And what we do is we remix your favorites and we put you on to what's next.
10: Yes, and Kristen is wearing a little bear tooth necklace tonight, which means we got a bear tooth mini mix coming up with Caleb a little bit later on in the show.
6: I am loving these mini mixes that we've been getting to throw on lately. So fun. Such a cool thing. And much love to Bear Tooth for coming through. That's happening a little later. But what else do we got going on, Mal?
10: Oh, we got Bear Tooth with Tom Morello in the mix there. We also got Rage Against the Machine, the Testify St. Punk remix coming up.
6: Plus some new music from 3 Days Grace, Machine Gun Kelly and Fred Durst, Ryan Purds, who's got the hair of a god. So much going on tonight on Scratch and Sniff.
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6: 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Look at someone's feeling good tonight. 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
10: Fuel.

0: scratch and sniff. I guess we're kind of almost rated PG / rated R with that song. MGK, Fred Durst, Fix Your Face, and a lot of beep, beep, beep, beeps going on.
1: Between those two guys, I kind of get it. I didn't know they were such good friends, and now I know why. Godsmack and Voodoo, the Unknown remix on top of that.
0: Did a new one from 3 Days Grace, track called Kill Me Fast, and those guys have got so many number ones, I don't know. I mean, they just keep throwing them out there.
1: They really do. Slipknot Duality, the Kill the Noise remix.
0: And Metallica Fuel got things rolling. Still to come a little later on in the show, we got Caleb from Beartooth stepping in to do a mini mix.
1: Plus some Rage on deck.
0: By the way, you know she wants that deck.
1: It's Scratch and Sniff. Don't move.
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0: got new music from Fozzy, and the trippy thing is, like, when I hear Fozzy, sometimes I almost feel like the Muppets. Oh, like Fozzy or something, you know? It's one...
1: Now I can't not picture Fozzy.
0: Okay, yeah, sorry. Muppet Rock here. The track is called I Know Evil. It's one part Fozzy, I guess. Yeah, Fozzy.
1: All parts Fozzy on Scratch and Sniff.

0: scratch and sniff. That is new music from Architects. They built that one just for you. They put it on paper. They spent a lot of money with the Architects and came out with Broken Mirror.
1: Yeah, the blueprint for that was crazy. You should see it. Sleep Token, right before that, The Summoning, the Austereo remix is what we played.
0: System of a Down, Hypnotize, the Evaluation remix.
1: And since we're still stoked that Social D gave us their first new album in 15 years, we're playing the title track. We hit you with Born to Kill.
0: Yes, in Cypress Hill. Insane in the Brain, got it going, and I'm insanely excited that we got Beartooth and Caleb coming up.
1: Cannot wait. Do not move. The Beartooth mini mix is on deck on Scratch and Sniff.
2: What is going on? This is Caleb from Beartooth. Malcolm and Kristen have invited me to swing by and guest host a Scratch and Sniff mini mix. Of course, we're going to be banging our new track, Free. 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And maybe some other surprise.
0: Catch the Beartooth mini mix later on tonight.
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0: Caleb takes control for the next 15 minutes. Hope you don't get sick of him.
2: And the only way to kick off a Beartooth mini mix is with some new jams. This is Free. Got the

Caleb from Beartooth here. We're inside a little mini mix on Scratch and Sniff. They've been supporting the band for so long now. Malcolm and the gang actually gave us an opportunity to play 98 Rockfest in Tampa way back in the day. We played, I think, outside the arena on a side stage before doors, and even opened for the free show, and eventually got called back to the main stage. And it was one of our first arenas we ever got to play. So let's roll it back to 2016 and jam to Sick of Me on the Sniff.

So we did a track with Hardy, the one, the only, the absolute legend. Truly was an iconic moment to be able to have that collaboration with such an amazing artist. This is the Better Me on Scratch.

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0: That, my friends, is how you wrap a scratch and sniff Beartooth Mini Mix with Hated, which actually recently was certified gold, thanks to you unbelievable fans and listeners. And thank you so much to Malcolm and Kristen for letting me come hang and rock out with all of you. We'll be going on tour very soon, so keep your eyes peeled for when that goes on sale. Good night. I am out of here.
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1: Whoa, that is like so cool. It's like not every day that like Caleb from Beartooth just rolls by and does a mini mix, right?
2: Dude, not ever. Like, thank you. Much love to you, Caleb, for coming through and being on Scratch and Sniff. He's so good at this mini mix. Maybe we should stop or we're out of a job.
1: Yeah. Linkin Park, though, numb. It's the

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1: 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Starting with the title, Words Are Worthless. I kind of agree. 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
0: 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Are you and I arguing? Words are worthless.
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0: All right, ladies and gentlemen, we've reached the final segment in tonight's mix. We have also reached the portion of the program where Merkin's Vineyards or Caduceus Cellars comes into play. Straight out of Arizona. Yes, I'm talking about James Keenan and his winery.
1: Ooh, I'll take a bottle of red in every color. Thank you.
0: Tool, the pot, even though we're talking wine.
1: The Neon Spielcraft remix on Scratch and Sniff.

0: This is a brand new one from Korn. It's called Reward the Scars.
1: I love that they played this for fans before they gave it to the rest of the world. Here we go. Scratch and Sniff with Korn. New music.

0: guest, Mr. Whitey Ford, Mr. House of Pain himself. Track is called Stones.
1: Pop Evil, Eye of the Storm, which is a title I want for myself. Into the Vortex remix on top of that.
0: Rob Zombie's Dracula, The Sin remix. Some Korn, Reward the Scars.
1: And Tool, The Pot, Neon Spielcraft remix. And that was it.
0: That's the way you wind down 2 hours of fun and romance and nostalgia and newness and... Wow, that sounds like a new perfume we should be getting.
1: I was just going to say, what are we selling? Music or some sexy time perfume, Mel? And much love to Kayla from Beartooth for coming through and doing a mini mix with us. Always appreciate the fun times.
0: Yes, Caleb, you the man. Look for those guys out on the road, too. And pick up that new album, too, and that new track, Free, man. So cool. Speaking of free, we didn't cost anybody anything tonight, right?
1: $0. $0 every single weekend on Scratch and Sniff. And if you like what you heard, and I know you did, you can find this on our website, snsmix.com. 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

0: I do apologize in advance. You are working with Sarah Elise tonight from the Kid Chris Morning Show. Hope your Sunday morning slash Saturday night is off to a hell of a start. A little Guns N' Roses has got me in the mood for getting back to the jungle. Oh yeah, you're in the jungle now, baby. Our Cincinnati Bengals just announced yesterday the preseason schedule, and it looks like we've got two at home. So they'll be starting against the Lions on August 13th at 7. And then we've got the Chicago Bears coming here on the 22nd at 7. And then they'll get on the road and face the Philadelphia Eagles to wrap up preseason play on August 28th at 8 o'clock. So there you go. You get two in the jungle and one on the road. And of course, the regular season kicks off on the 13th. All the coverage right here on your FM home of the Bengals, 102.7 WEBN.
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WBN, Sarah Elise joining you for whatever you've got going on. Thanks for hanging with me, by the way. Nudge is out. I've got him covered for the next few days. And you're going to have to bear with me tonight. I'm straight out of Sonic Temple and right onto the airwaves. Of course, Sonic Temple continuing on today for your Sunday. We've got Tool and Godsmack headlining that one. But for now, I'm going to get you back to the rock with a band that's going to be here in just a couple of months. I love these guys talking about Evanescence with Who Will You Follow?

0: Sarah Elise here with you this morning. Sorry, it's not Nudge. He is out for a couple of days, but happy to fill in. I'll be back with Kid Chris starting Monday morning. We've got you all week, by the way, 5 to 10 a.m. We took the week off last week, and I'm ready to get back to it. I kind of missed that dude. We had his birthday on Friday. 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

0: Sunday morning started or Saturday night started, whatever you've got going on, I'm glad that you're here. It's Sarah Elise from the Kid Chris Morning Show, straight out of Sonic Temple. I just left Columbus, back in Cincinnati, and back on the airwaves. And if you're planning on going to Sonic Temple, one day left for that one. It's going to be a good lineup, too, on Sunday. Megadeth, Lamb of God, Godsmack, Tool. So many good bands. It's going to be a hell of a time. And if you're like, hey, I'd like to win some money to get myself there because gas is expensive, food is pricey, we've got you. 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

WEBN. It's Sarah Elise from the Kid Chris Morning Show. Thank you so much for hanging out with me right now. Breaking Ben, we're so cold. We were just hanging out with those dudes on Thursday night. I don't know if you've had a chance to listen to their new song, Something Wicked. Dude, I've had it on repeat for 5 straight days now. It is so good. We got to hear him perform it live at Sonic Temple on Thursday night. Plenty of videos all over social media to go check it out. And for another band that was just at Sonic Temple, here's Shinedown with Safe and Sound.

0: 1027 WEBN. Sarah Elise here with you from the Kid Chris Morning Show, filling in for our guy Nudge for a couple of days. Thanks so much for hanging. We are your FM home of the Cincinnati Bengals, baby, and they are trending like crazy. They just released their schedule on Thursday night. They're back at practice. Joe Burrow is back from Hollywood, and he's here in Cincinnati getting ready for the season. And just yesterday, they announced their three preseason games. They've got three of them. We started with four, or no, did we start with two? It went from two to four to three or something like that. Either way, we've got two at home, one on August 13th against the Lions. We got one on August 22nd against the Bears. Then they're on the road to face the Philadelphia Eagles on August 28th. And then, of course, you know, everything kicks off here at home against the Tampa Bay Buccaneers. September 13th for that one at 1 o'clock. And the team says, get your orange ready. We're doing an orange out again. You know, we got all the coverage right here for you. 1027 WEBN.
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0: Sunday morning going. I don't know what you got going on right now, but I'm glad that you're joining me. Sarah Elise here from the Kid Chris Morning Show, filling in for our guy Nudge for a couple of days. I am straight out of Sonic Temple, which is why I sound awful right now. I've been screaming my face off. Of course, Sonic Temple, one more day for that festival happening up in Columbus. They're wrapping everything up today for your Sunday with Tool, Godsmack, and Lamb of God headlining that one. Of course, Megadeth is going to be there. The lineup is straight fire this year, and I knew this was one to not miss. Let me know if you're heading up today. Feel free to tweet at me right now, SarahElise128. I'd like to hear from you. Or if you were at any of the other 3 days, I was also there. On Thursday night, I had to check out my guys Breaking Ben. Of course, I sang their new single, Something Wicked. Dude, if you love hearing it on the airwaves, you are going to love hearing it live. Go check out all the videos. I've got them posted on my socials.
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92.7 WEBN. Sarah Elise joining you this morning from the Kid Chris Morning Show. Kid Chris and I are back together again, finally, on Monday morning, starting at 5. We've got you all the way up until 10. But for now, I'm going to get you back to the rock. One of my favorites. Here's 3 Days Grace.

0: 97 WEBN. Sarah Elise here with you this morning from the Kid Chris Morning Show. Filling in for our guy Nudge. Sorry if I sound like absolute trash. I have been screaming my face off all weekend at Sonic Temple. It started on Thursday night when I saw Breaking Ben, my favorite rock band of all time. That is the band that got me to fall in love with rock music. So those guys were awesome as always. If you're heading up to Sonic Temple, one more day left for that one. Of course, they'll be wrapping everything up with Tool and Godsmack, Lamb of God. Also, Megadeth headlining that one today. Dude, Sonic Temple knows how to put on a festival. It's been awesome all weekend. Other than a little bit of rain, you know, you got to have some drama. They're very organized and the crowd has been awesome. It's good to get back to summer and concerts and festival season, right?
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2: 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So you get what we had here last week, which is the way he wants it. 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
1: Guns N' Roses here on 102.7 WEBN. Sarah Elise with you this morning while Nudge has some time off. Thanks so much for hanging out with me. Dude, every time I hear a Guns N' Roses song, of course I think of Welcome to the Jungle, and then I get in the mood for the Cincinnati Bengals. Now, they've been trending like crazy, of course, because Joe Burrow finally back in Cincinnati. We had to yank him out of Hollywood, but he's back. He's warming up with the team. They're getting in those practices. And before you know it, the regular season's going to be here. Of course, we got the schedule drop. And just yesterday, they announced the three preseason games. We got two at home, one on the road, starting with the Detroit Lions on August 13th in the Jungle. And then we've got one at August 22nd against the Bears here in the Jungle as well. And wrapping up everything on the road against the Philadelphia Eagles on August 28th. You know, we got all the coverage for you right here. 102.7 WEBN.
2: 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Instead of letting the kids play online, show them some epic inclines. 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

and Ant Farm with Smooth Criminal here on 102.7 WEBN. Sarah Lees joining you this morning from the Kid Chris Morning Show, filling in for our guy Nudge for a couple of days. He'll be back with you in no time, but I appreciate the company. I'm going to get you back to the

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0: reason to get your Sunday morning started here on 102.7 WEBN. Good morning to ya. Nope, this is not Nudge. I don't know what gave it away. Sarah Elise joining you from the Kid Chris Morning Show. I appreciate the company right here on the home of the Bengals, baby. They've been trending a lot lately. It all started with Joe Burrow hanging out in L.A. Well, he's back. He's warming up with the team. They're getting in those practices. We see you out there. And, of course, they just had that schedule drop on Thursday night. So we know that the regular season will be starting here in Cincinnati on September 13th. 1 o'clock kickoff for that one against the Tampa Bay Buccaneers. And the team says, we're doing an orange out again. They love doing this open and orange thing. So whatever, just wear your orange, go win the game. Let's start 1-0. Please, I'm begging you for a 1-0 start. And yesterday they released the three games for the preseason schedule. So we'll be starting here at home against the Lions on October 13th. Another one at home against the Bears on the 22nd. And then against the Philadelphia Eagles on August 28th.
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WEBN. Sarah Elise from the Kid Chris Morning Show joining you. Hopefully your morning is off to a great start. I appreciate the company. I'm not used to flying solo, but I'm in for our guy Nudge. He's got a couple of days off. But for now, I'm going to get you back to the rock with Dayseeker and crawl back to my coffin.

0: You're on 102.7 WEBN. Good morning to you, Sarah Elise from the Kid Chris Morning Show. I hope your weekend has been awesome. No Sunday scaries just yet. Those don't creep in for a long time, so we're still partying, right? Well, whatever you've got going on this morning, I hope it's off to a great start. I am straight off of Sonic Dimple. I left Columbus, came here, and now I'm on the microphone after I've been screaming my face off for like 12 hours straight. So if I sound a little froggy, which I know that we got the frog thing going on here at WEBN, so I guess it's fitting, but it's because I've been screaming a lot at these concerts. I love that concert and festival season is back. This is the best time of the year. And dude, I've not been to this festival in a really long time, but when Sonic Temple announced the lineup, I'm like, dude, there is something for everyone every single day. I knew I couldn't miss it. Of course, they're going to be wrapping up today. I'm not going back up there today, though. I need a day off. I got to rest after this, okay? I'm getting old. 4 straight days is too much for me. I don't know if you're doing 4 or what, but Tool and Godsmack are headlining today. Let me know what your plan is. Tweet at me at Sarah Elise 128.
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0: some Guns N' Roses with Paradise City to get your Sunday morning started here on 102.7 WEBN. Sarah Elise with you this morning from the Kid Chris Morning Show. Christopher and I are back together again starting tomorrow morning at 5 o'clock. It was his birthday on Friday, so make sure to wish him a happy birthday if you have not done so yet. 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Just search The Kid Chris Show. That way, you're always a part of all the fun.
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One of my favorites from Red Hot Chili Peppers with Snow here on 102.7 WEBN. Sarah Elise with you from the Kid Chris Morning Show. Up next, one of my favorite bands. They were just headlining this weekend at Sonic Temple. Here's Shinedown with Safe and Sound.

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0: Nirvana with Heart Shaped Box here on 102.7 WEBN. Sarah Lise with you this morning from the Kidhurst Morning Show, filling in for our guy Nudge for a couple of days. So I appreciate the company right now. I hope your Sunday morning is off to a hell of a start. Before you know it, we are back to football Sunday. Sunday fun day, football days, right? Our Cincinnati Bengals have been trending a lot lately. Of course, Joe Burrow, he was very busy doing fun things in the offseason, but hey, now he's back to work. We've seen a lot of workouts with him and the team lately, and of course, they just did the big schedule drop on Thursday night. And now we know the preseason schedule, which they dropped that just the other day, starting with the Lions for week one. On August 13th, they'll play that here in the jungle. And then against the Bears on August 22nd, also here in the jungle. And then they're going to head on the road to take on the Philadelphia Eagles to wrap it up on August 28th. The regular season kicking off against the Tampa Bay Buccaneers on September 13th. You know it's going to be here before you know it. All of a sudden, it's like summer's over and we're back to football and fall. Look, I'm going to duck when I say this. That's the best time of the year. Like, I love summer and festivals and concerts, but man, I love me some fall and football fun.
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4: 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And more people file bankruptcy in this country due to medical bills. Hardworking Americans find themselves having to choose between housing and homelessness. 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So finding suitable living situations is more and more difficult for families on tight budgets, even working families who do everything right and still find themselves with nowhere to turn. Today, we welcome in a local working mom whose work accident upended her and her family's lives. Nakia Woods is here with her all-too-familiar story with Megan Park of Bethany House, standing behind those working moms who have to rebuild from the ground up and taking care of their children at the same time.
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4: Welcome to iHeart Cincy. This is a locally produced show laser focused on the issues that we face here in the tri-state. We're working to understand how they happen and finding solutions to the problems right here at home. My first guest is Jennifer Loeb. She's the president of the Ronald McDonald House of Cincinnati, and she's been doing that for decades. Now taking on a bigger challenge to improve the free services for families with kids being treated at our premier children's hospitals here. Jennifer Loeb, welcome to iHeart Cincy. You've merged with Dayton that just completed their new renovation. They went from a very small number of rooms. I can't remember how many, 10, 15, something like that.
5: Yeah, they were around 20 in Dayton and then doubled to 42.
4: Yeah. So now they have a kind of a high rise, at least a multi-floor house and a bigger operation.
5: Yeah, it's a three-story.
4: Mm-hmm. So while it's sad that the need is there, it's great that the people have supported the Ronald McDonald House Charities, and it's great that now you're overseeing both of those houses. Mm-hmm. Tell me a little bit about you and how you got involved here in Cincinnati.
5: I grew up in Cincinnati. I'm born and raised here, and went to Miami for undergrad and Ohio State for grad school. And then I joined the Peace Corps, and I was in Morocco near the Sahara Desert, doing maternal and child health work for a while. And then when I came back, it was just a natural fit to join the nonprofit sector. And so I worked at First Step Home, which is drug treatment for low-income and homeless women. I worked at Welcome House, which is homeless shelter, protected payee program. And then when I was 28 years old, this job opened up at Ronald McDonald House. And it's the best decision I ever made. I've been here ever since, 27 years, and I just love it every single day.
4: One thing people may not realize is that the Ronald McDonald House is not really subsidized by McDonald's. That's the big misnomer, I think, that a lot of people had. Can you explain the relationship and where the money comes from to pay for these stays for people and all these services for free?
5: McDonald's is our founding and forever mission partner. They've been involved since the beginning and still are, and their customers help support the house through Roundup and other initiatives. So McDonald's is involved. They have several spots on our board, and they do a lot to support our mission. We also rely on businesses, individuals, foundations in the area to make it possible and keep our doors open. So we don't get any city, state, or federal grant funding other than Medicaid reimbursement for lodging. That's the only federal money we get. And so it's pretty much just generous people and businesses and foundations that help support the work we do.
4: What is the difference now between you running the Cincinnati house and now adding on the Dayton location? How does that change your day-to-day scheduling of people who need to stay there? And when, and who's, let's do this. Who first is coming? For those who don't know, who's first coming to the Ronald McDonald House in either Dayton or Cincinnati?
5: So Ronald McDonald House is designed for any parent who has a hospitalized child. And at the Dayton House, they can be local families. They can be from anywhere. We also serve Shriners, and they bring families from all over the world for burn treatment and like craniofacial surgery. So here in Cincinnati, we have families who live at least 40 miles away from the house is the main criteria, with the thought being if you live in Cincinnati, you can probably commute from home. But anyone who lives outside of that radius really needs to be close by and able to get to the hospital quickly. So those are the families we serve, but there's no screening criteria for income. Everyone stays here for free. There's no charge for our services. So yeah, we have families really from all over the world to come here for care.
4: The workers there do such a great job of making the families feel welcome and, you know, we've got this. You know, you go do your kid, you go take care of your family.
5: Mm-hmm. We really do have the best team here. The way I see them care for families just is, it's really almost indescribable. The compassion and the empathy that our team has, but also the just the smarts and the humor and everything, you know, to make people feel really comfortable and safe. We do a lot of work with trauma-informed care, which is really looking at, you know, instead of thinking, what's wrong with you? If someone is not having a good day and they're irritable or something, instead of thinking, what's wrong with you? You think, what happened to you? And these families are going through acute and chronic trauma every day. Like it's, you know, you've been there. It's like the scariest time in your life to have a sick child. And your main concern is for them and getting the care they need to get better and to heal. But then you think of all the other things you need, you know, a place to get some decent rest, a hot shower, you know, nourishing meals in your stomach, you know, places for your other kids to play. If you have to bring siblings here, what are you going to do with them all day? And so we try to anticipate as a team and think about all the things that families will need to feel loved and safe and supported while their kids are in the hospital. And that's just what we set out to do every day, is to meet all those needs for families. And it's really a privilege to be able to do that.
4: It really is a home away from home because you provide the meals. There's open refrigerators. There's places to sit and watch television, to talk to each other. Other families can do that as well. And places for kids to play. Having personally worked there at the Dayton Ronald McDonald House several years ago, it was just one of the most rewarding experiences because you don't really realize the extent of being away from home while your child is sick.
5: Our founder, Audrey Evans, who was a pediatric oncologist, she had this phrase, when a child is sick, the whole family is sick. And so it really does change the, as you noted, like the stress and the just day-to-day worries of a family are exponential when you have a kid in the hospital, and you can feel it and it's palpable. Like you can feel what these families are going through. You know, our global organization, we're going through a rebranding right now, and we have this beautiful new logo and we have a new tagline, which is Family Stays. And if you think about that a minute, like Family Stays, that's what we do. We house families and feed them and take care of them, and they stay here while their kids are in the hospital. But the broader meaning is, you know, when you have a kid in the hospital and you have visitors come, whether it's grandparents or neighbors or friends from school, like visitors pop in, they, you know, bring you balloons or flowers or a toy. They ask how you're doing. They, you know, say nice things to try to cheer you up. And then they go home and they resume their lives. But family stays. And so that's the whole concept of Ronald McDonald House, is that kids heal better when their families are here with them. And that's what Ronald McDonald House is all about, is keeping families right across the street so that they can be there every day. And doctors tell us, and there have been studies, when families are well rested and ready to take on the day, they're better support to their kids.
7: And I like the fact that the Ronald McDonald House also makes room for other needs, like you said, the Shriners, that are now out of Cincinnati and in Dayton for how many years now? When did they move up there?
5: I think it's been a couple years since they've moved up to Dayton.
7: Yeah.
5: Yeah. And they have space within Dayton Children's Hospital.
7: Yeah. We did some work with the pause for...
5: Four Paws for Ability.
7: Four Paws for Ability, where you need a service dog, and these little sweethearts are $15,000, if not more, to train so that they can take care of your child who has diabetes or seizures and such. And so the Ronald McDonald House was allowing the family who is now coming to the area to pick up their dog to stay for a few days so that they can get acclimated to the dog and make sure that the dog follows their commands. They have to actually pass a test. The parents, the people that are getting the family, they have to pass a test to make sure that you can, work well together with your dog.
5: Yes, it's a great program. And families come from all over for the service dogs. And they spend a couple weeks with us while they are in training. And yeah, it's an incredible program. I think a lot of people hear Ronald McDonald House and assume that, we only serve hospitals, but there are some unique programs like that mm-hmm. that are important to the child's medical care and well-being. And we're thrilled to be able to support that program.
7: When you're talking numbers, Cincinnati is how big? And then Dayton is, we said 42 rooms now?
5: We have 42 rooms at our Dayton house and 177 in Cincinnati.
7: And your capacity most of the time?
5: Cincinnati is full every night with a wait list. We do have open rooms in Dayton, and that's part of what we're working on now is finding the families who could benefit from staying in those rooms. So, mm-hmm. yes. Mm-hmm.
7: Is there anything that you want people to know about this merger and the new branding that you've got starting now? How is that going to change your mission, or what is it that you want folks to know?
5: Our mission stays the same, which is caring for families when they most need the love and support. What does change a little is that we are growing into who we've always wanted to be. So we're not changing, but we are growing and poised to serve even more families and do that in a efficient, combined way. So this was a proactive merger with two healthy chapters. There's a lot of nonprofits out there. I know you know this. There's, so many. And I think sometimes the tendency is for people to start a new nonprofit. And there's a lot that goes with that and, boards and all kinds of stuff that you have to be aware of. And for us, we're like, it makes sense to come together and do this more efficiently. We don't need the overlap in several positions. We're keeping the whole team in Dayton as part of the merger because we need the staffing. But like my predecessor, we're not replacing her. There's just a lot of operating efficiencies and coming together, and then we can put that money toward caring for families, which is what we do best. It's just really about being thoughtful and efficient and putting as much money as we can toward caring for families. And we're excited to have the combined teams and resources, and it's kind of a year of exploration and figuring things out together, but it's well underway.
7: If anybody wants to help out, what do we do? Jennifer, how do we help out?
5: They can go to our website. We are launching the new brand this week, Ronald McDonald House, Southwest Ohio. And we would love for people to volunteer, to make a donation, whether it's monetary or off our wish list. We have items that we use all the time that people can find on the website. And you can host outside fundraisers. You can just tell people what you know about us and spread the word about Ronald McDonald House, but we would welcome people to be involved in any way that feels good for them.
7: You still doing the pull tabs?
5: Yeah, we're still doing those. And that's part of what you said, like with little kids, it's like just keeping our house top of mind. So mm-hmm. when you pull a tab, it makes you think of the house and the mm-hmm. work that goes on here and being a part of that.
7: Yes.
5: So yes, we're still definitely doing that. And kids can do wish list drives. That's an easy way. We've had kids do lemonade stands and then buy things off our wish list. So there's all sorts of way that kids can get involved. But yeah, I know this mission hit me differently. I was here 10 years before I had my own kids. And once you mentally put yourself in the shoes of what families are going through here, you just, I mean, the bravery and the strength of these families every day is incredible to witness. We're really lucky to be a part of it and grateful to be here for them.
7: Thank you so much for taking the time today. And if there's anything Absolutely. Y'all need, we're right here.
5: Thanks, Sandy. Appreciate your time. It's good to see you.
7: You too. Next, fighting homelessness in the tri-state. This is iHeartCincy.
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7: This is iHeart Cincy, a public affairs show produced right here in Cincinnati. I'm Sandy Collins. My next guest is a young woman with kids who has come up against some tough circumstances and has needed to reach out for help. And fortunately, Bethany House is there to help her. My guest is Nakia Woods. She is a mom of four. And Megan Park from Bethany House. She's the marketing and communications manager for Bethany House Services. We're going to hear Nakia Woods' story on iHeart Cincy. Nakia, glad that you're here today because your story is going to help people. And you're going through a tough time, and we know that. And I just wanted to reach out to you and say, I'm sorry, whatever your circumstances are, and we'll find out some of those here in a minute, whatever you feel interested in sharing with us. But it's really nice to have you on the show. And Megan Park is here. She is the marketing and communications manager for Bethany House Services. How's it going, both of you?
19: Pretty good.
7: So, Nakia, you've got four little ones. How big are they? And you're all in the shelter?
19: I have four children. They are 14, then 9, and soon to be 8. I do have three of them here in shelter with me. My youngest son stays with his father.
7: Mm-hmm. And that's tough for everybody to be separated.
19: Yeah.
7: Do you want to kind of talk about the fact that you're struggling now? You've had some help and you've had a job and you still are having trouble finding a house big enough to house you all, or, you know, an affordable apartment to live in. Can you tell us a little bit about your story?
19: Well, I was working at Metro before I got here. I had broken my hand and a part of like my wrist, and it caused me to be on medical leave from work. And I had basically fell on hard times with paying bills, paying my rent. And I basically was letting my landlord know. At first, she was like working with me. And then all of a sudden, one day, I got an eviction letter. And I'm like, okay. So I went through Safe Visit DePaul. They were like, okay, well, we'll pay it. And she's like, well, I don't want you guys to pay it, because if you pay it, then I can't evict her. And it was just like, all because she wanted to renovate the building and raise the rent. Like, This is crazy.
7: Yeah, that seems to be a problem in this town with everybody wants to raise the rent when they're all complaining in their own personal lives that they can't afford anything. Megan, this seems to be a common issue with people that are experiencing homelessness, and that is medical bills throw everything off.
6: Yes, absolutely. Yeah, it just takes one unexpected event for people to not be able to catch up and fall behind on rent. It could be a car repair that throws you off. You know, there's so many unexpected things in life that if you're on a tight budget, you know, you fall behind quickly. And we hear this story over and over and over and over again here in shelter.
7: Yeah, and so many people live check to check. They try to save. They'll save up $500, $1,000, maybe more. And then here comes that next thing that comes in and boom, all of that's gone. And now you got to live check to check again. And it's just, you know, you're like a hamster on a wheel. And it's tough. But Bethany Services helps out. How did you get involved and get a place there at Bethany?
19: Well, originally when we got evicted, I was staying with like a sister or a friend here and there when they would let us. You know, sometimes they would, sometimes things happen. I completely understand. And then we were staying in the car, and the whole time we just kept calling Bethany out. We had reached out to Project Connect, and they had put us in a hotel for like 4 days, I think. And then I want to say like the day after we got out of the hotel, they had called me back like, hey, we have shelter, we have space for you in the shelter. So they were like, we're going to get you an Uber to come to us. And we've been here ever since. That was on October 15th.
7: It's been quite a while since last fall. How do the kids handle it? How do you talk to them about what's happening?
19: I'm pretty open with my children. They're pretty, like, understanding and comprehending, humble children. So they kind of, I told them as we were kind of going through what we're going through. So to them, they know what we're going through, but they know what we're going through, but it's not affecting them because this is like a vacation or something to them.
7: It's an adventure. Everything is an adventure when you're 14, 10, 9, and 8. Seriously, it is a tough time. And so there at Bethany House Services, Megan, you want to get people back into housing, but not just temporary housing. You want to really address the problem. How do you do that?
6: Absolutely. So we help families overcome lots of barriers. And one of the big things we do is help people get vouchers or Section 8 if they're eligible. And then that can help them ensure that they are able to stay in their apartments longer term. We definitely want people to get into apartments that are not going to be too expensive for them in a year's time or 2 years' time. And that's the best solution to homelessness is homes that people can afford.
7: And do you think that's going to be changing at all in the next year or so? Everything is going up financially. We've been talking about this problem in Cincinnati for years. If you look at apartments for rent, you know, you've got these little dinky houses for $2,000 a month. And you're like, what? I've seen so many of these places where the sidewalk is crushed all the way up. You can barely get up on the porch. And they're paying $1,500, $1,800 a month just for that hole, you know? So what do you see in the future when it comes to affordable rents in the next year or so?
6: There is such a huge gap in the market, right? Like there's lots of building happening, but it's down on the banks. It's in very exclusive places. This medium to low range housing is still a huge hole in the market.
7: Right.
6: Much more needs to be built. And as you pointed out, like landlords are part of the problem. Landlords that have housing that is unlivable we hear stories about mold and roaches and ants and, you know, all kinds of terrible housing situations.
7: Yeah.
6: Also leads people to shelter.
7: So if that is happening to you or someone you know, there are remedies. They're not allowed to do that, right, Megan? The landlords are not supposed to let the critters and the mold growing in your place.
6: No, they are not. To get into shelter, you have to call the Capline. But there's also United Way has numbers. 211 is a great number to call. There's Tenant Guard is a great website that you can go to for help with rent. Like there are other, you know, things to plug the holes. But, you know, we see people when they have tried everything and were their last.
7: Nakia, what's your future look like here this summer and what's your next steps?
19: Well, I have currently received Section 8, so I'm currently looking for housing, which is also still kind of hard because I guess of the economy, a lot of people aren't wanting to accept Section 8 anymore because Section 8 is lowballing the landlords where they want $1,600, $1,700. They're like, nope, you're only going to get $1,200. So So that's making it a little hard. But yes, I'm currently looking, trying to get a place for us to stably be.
7: Megan, anything that we can do to help out Nakia or any of the other folks that you're serving there at Bethany House? What can we do?
6: We have lots of ways to help. You can go to our website and see a lot of what we're doing. You can see ways to give, things to give. You can volunteer. There's so many opportunities to come and help. I also wanted to point out that Nakia has a job waiting for her. And because her children are in shelter, she can't leave. I don't want to tell your story, but one of the barriers that parents face is daycare, that they can't leave their children alone in shelter to go out to a job. And if they work second shift, that's a problem. So we are starting a daycare in-house that will be, we're starting construction this summer, and by school, by fall, we'll be ready to start watching families' children in-house.
7: So Megan, that is an expensive project you're taking over, but boy, how much that is so needed. You don't want to leave those kiddos home. And well, good. I'm glad, Nakia, that you've got that job waiting thanks to them. I certainly hope that this moves quickly for you and you get the help that you need from Bethany House. How's the, you said you hurt yourself at work. Are y'all healed up?
19: Yes, I'm fine now. It just gets a little stiff every now and again, but it's fine. Thanks for asking.
7: But you know, that comes with age too, Nakia. Everything starts to get a little stiff. Thanks so much. Good luck to you, Nakia. Check in with us in a few months and let us know how you're doing, will you?
19: Sure, I can do that.
7: Megan, will you book her for us?
19: I will.
7: You will. Thanks so much, ladies.
6: Thank you.
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0: 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How are we feeling about the season? 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

0: Saliva's on 1027 WEBN and weekday mornings, so is the Kid Chris Show. 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

0: 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A recent survey tells us that a third of Gen Z workers have quit a job after receiving some bad social media advice. Some bad social media advice. I feel like that's all you can find on social media is bad advice. And you can find Creed here next, though, on EBN.
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0: 21 Pilots on 102.7 WEBN. You've had a couple of days to kind of ruminate with the Bengals' scheduled release. How you feeling about it? How's this season going to go? Win-loss record, winning season, losing season. How do the Bengals fare out? Let us know. 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

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You're listening to Sunday Fun Day with Sarah Elise. Oh, it is so good to be back. I've been in Columbus all weekend rocking out with Shine Down. They were one of the headliners, and dude, they put on a hell of a show. Sonic Temple, you were so good to me, but guess what? I am too old. I cannot handle festivals like I used to. My voice is cracked. I've been screaming too much. My back hurts from standing. I'm exhausted. But dude, it was totally worth it. Sonic Temple back at it today. And it's a hell of a lineup. Tool and Godsmack are headlining. So for now, I'm going to get you back to the rock. I need some more coffee. I'm exhausted. Here's

0: One of my favorites from Breaking Ben. Of course, that was Awakened here on 102.7 WEBN. Sarah Elise here. You're listening to Sunday Fun Day with Sarah Elise. And speaking of our guys Breaking Ben, they kick things off with Sonic Temple on Thursday night. Dude, it's a 10 out of 10 from me every single time. I think that was my 8th time seeing them live, and they never disappoint. It's always a great show. They sang their new song, their new single, Something Wicked. Oh my God. If you think it sounds good on the airwaves, it is even better live. Oh, I was screaming my face off. It was awesome. I'm still on that concert high. I really hope you were there as well and got to enjoy that because it was an experience. The weather was so good. And you know, weather is everything when it comes to these concerts. But thank you, Sonic Temple. Thank you so much for all of the amazing bands that you had perform all weekend. And they're not even done. They've got a full day ahead. Another day of Sonic Temple. Let me know about your experience so far. Feel free to tweet at me at SarahElise128 and follow along on social. I've been adding a bunch of stuff from the festival all weekends.
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You're listening to Sunday Funday with Sarah Elise. Thanks so much for hanging out with me. If my voice sounds like trash, it's because I've been screaming all weekend at Sonic Temple. And I hope you were doing the same because it was a great time. You know how it is when you see a concert and you're on that high. That's kind of where I'm at right now. So bear with me this morning. I'm going to get you back to the rock with Slipknot.

Pearl Jam with Daughter here on 102.7 WEBN. Good morning to you. You're listening to Sunday Funday with Sarah Elise. Dude, I'm on a high from Sonic Temple. What a time. I'm so glad that concert season, festival season, good weather, it's all back, baby. We are so back. Hell, I'm going to get you back to the rock, though. We're going to keep partying with 3 days grace and so-called life.

0: you to get your Sunday morning started here on 102.7 WEBN. You're listening to Sunday Funday with Sarah Elise. I'm in a good mood today. It has been a great weekend. Some weekends are better than others. This is one of them. I feel like I had a little bit of everything going on, and I just feel really happy about it. I got to go up to Sonic Temple. I have not been to that festival in years. I think it's been at least 10 years. But dude, when I saw the lineup, I'm like, I gotta go. That's it. I'm going. And it was the best decision I could have made. So if I sound a little froggy today, it's because I was screaming all weekend and I feel like my voice is shot. So please bear with me. I really appreciate it. I know this will put Chris in a good mood when I see him tomorrow morning and I can barely speak. We'll just have him do about 95% of the work per usual. But yes, Christopher and I are so back together tomorrow morning. We were off last week, so it'll be good to see that guy. We've got you at 5 o'clock all the way up until 10. And hell, if you can't join us, check us out on the iHeartRadio app.
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1027 WEBN. You're listening to Sunday Funday with Sarah Elise right here on your FM home of the Bengals. They just keep dropping news left and right. We've got to talk about it. But for now, I'm going to get you back to the rock with Queen and Bohemian Rhapsody. Life.

0: reverse here on 102.7 WEBN. You're listening to Sunday Fun Day with Sarah Elise here on your FM home of the Bengals, baby. Oh, yeah. They have been trending like crazy. Our guy Joe Burrow was yanked out of Hollywood, and he's back in Cincinnati, baby. The Bengals have been adding pics of him on their social media pages. He's back at practice. He's working out. He's with the team. And of course, they dropped the team news on Thursday with the big schedule release. We know that they'll be opening in Orange against the Tampa Bay Buccaneers on September 13th at 1 o'clock. So that'll be a great time. You know it's going to be here before you know it. We're not that far away. And of course, not that far away, the preseason schedule. They decided to drop that one yesterday. We've got two at home, one on the road, starting with August 13th against the Detroit Lions. And then Chicago Bears also in the jungle on August 22nd. And then they'll wrap it up on the road against the Philadelphia Eagles on August 28th. You know, we've got all your coverage right here on 102.7 WEBN.
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Metallica to get your Sunday morning started here on 102.7 WEBN. You're listening to Sunday Funday with Sarah Elise. I hope your weekend has been awesome. I know everyone has been busy. I feel like this is the busiest month for everybody. No matter what you got going on, I hope you're enjoying it. I'm going to get you back to the rock with Imagine Dragons and Radioactive.

Smashing Pumpkins to get your Sunday started here on 102.7 WEBN. I hope your weekend has been awesome so far. Thanks for keeping me company. You're listening to Sunday Funday with Sarah Elise, by the way. Someone having fun, our Cincinnati Reds. Let's hope they can win it all today. Get that Ohio Cup against the Cleveland Guardians, that team up north. They're taking them on today at 1:40, and then they're back in Cincinnati this Friday night, taking on the rivals. Talking about the St. Louis Cardinals, 6:40 for that one on Friday night. And of course, they got the big fireworks show. Hopefully, we'll be celebrating celebratory fireworks, right?

0: Linkin Park with Lost here on 102.7 WEBN. You're listening to Sunday Funday with Sarah Elise. I hope your weekend has been tons of fun. I know that everybody's busy right now, myself included. But I feel like no matter where you're at in your life right now, there's just a lot going on. And I feel like that happens with the month of May. I don't know what it is about this month. Maybe it's because the kids are getting out of school. You're going on vacation. You got concerts back. That's something fun. Sonic Temple this weekend. I was there up in Columbus. Great time. Got to see my favorite band, Breaking Ben. But yeah, there's just a lot going on right now. So I hope you get in a little bit of R&R. Listen to some music today. I appreciate that you're joining me right now here on WEBN. But yeah, let me know what you got going on. Tweet at me at SarahElise128.
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7: You went to JCPenney to find those summer fashion staples, like shorts and tees from A&A in St. John's Bay. 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

1027 WEBN. You're listening to Sunday Funday with Sarah Lee. Thanks so much for the company. I hope your weekend has been awesome. I feel like there's been a little bit of something fun for everyone. Today, summer is pretty much back. Our friends over at Channel 9 are saying we're going to get in a little bit of rain, but it's going to be hot. A high of 87. Whoo! I don't know about you, but I like those spring-like temps. I was fine with staying in the

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You're listening to Sunday Funday with Sarah Elise. I hope your weekend has been fun so far. If you're looking for something fun to do later on today, join me at Truist Arena in Northern Kentucky. Our Kentucky Barrels are back in action. We got a 3 o'clock kickoff for that one. Looking forward to that. But for now, I'll get you back to the rock with Disturbed, I Will Not Break.

0: Loved on 102.7 WEBN. You're listening to Sunday Funday with Sarah Elise. Thanks so much for hanging out with me right now. I don't know if you had a chance to make your way on up to Sonic Temple, but dude, it was a hell of a time. And if my voice sounds a little froggy, it's because I was screaming my face, rocking out all weekend up there. But we're back at it. We're back in Cincinnati. I'm excited to be on these airwaves. Of course, Kid Chris and I will break it all down starting Monday morning. We've got you. Yeah, we're so back together again. I actually started to miss that dude. We were off last week, but we're finally going to be reunited. Yep. Oh, yeah. We got to celebrate his birthday, too. He had a birthday on Friday, so we got to make that right. But, yeah, we've got you from 5 all the way up until 10. 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And, hey, if you're listening on the app right now, thank you so much. I appreciate your company.
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Puddle of Mud here on 102.7 WEBN. You're listening to Sunday Fun Day with Sarah Elise. Before you know it, we're going to have Bengals back in action and on these airwaves. We are less than 4 months away until football season. I'm not trying to rush summer or anything, but fall and football are definitely my vibes. Looking forward to getting back to that. And of course, the Bengals have been dropping news like crazy. We'll get into all of that after The Rock.

1027 WEBN. You're listening to Sunday Funday with Sarah Leese. I hope your weekend has been awesome. Maybe you've got stuff going on outside today. If you're a fan of summer, you're going to love the forecast from our friends at Channel 9. They're saying mostly sunny skies with a high of 87. But hey, if you want to stay indoors like me, this is the kind of weather where I'm like, you know what? I think I'd rather be inside. I'm going to be hanging out with our Kentucky Barrels at Truist Arena. 3 o'clock kickoff for that one. I hope to see you there.

0: You're listening to Sunday Funday with Sarah Elise. I hope your Sunday afternoon is off to a great start. Kind of just getting started here. I'm here until 3 o'clock this afternoon per usual, and then back at it tomorrow morning with Kid Chris starting at 5. We've got you all the way up until 10. I don't know if you saw this breaking news from our Cincinnati Cyclones. They're like, hey, just when you started to miss us, we're kind of back. They did announce their first face-off for the season. That's going to be happening on Saturday, October 24th. 7 o'clock puck drops this year, too. I like that. They switched it up from 7:30 to 7:05. They're going to be starting off the season with $2 hot dogs, sodas, beers. Always a good time with our Cyclones. And then also another schedule drop. The Bengals yesterday announced their preseason schedule. They're going to open here at the Jungle against the Lions on August 13th at 7. And then for week two in the preseason, August 22nd at 7 o'clock against the Bears. And then they're going to wrap up the preseason play against the Philadelphia Eagles on the road on August 28th, 8 o'clock kickoff for that one. And you know, the regular season getting started here, September 13th. All the coverage, baby, right here on your FM home of the Bengals.
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You're listening to Sunday Funday with Sarah Elise. Thanks so much for joining me this afternoon. I hope your weekend has been awesome. Maybe you got something fun going on today. But whatever it is, if you're going to be outside, know it's going to be hot. Our friends at Channel 9 are saying summer is so back. If you were a fan of those spring-like temperatures, it's going to be almost 90 degrees today. Get your SPF and your bikinis out.

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0: That band was just headlining up at Sonic Temple, of course, with Shine Down and Dead Don't Die here on 102.7 WEBN. You're listening to Sunday Funday with Sarah Elise. Thanks so much for hanging out with me. I am fresh off of Sonic Temple, so bear with me here if I sound a little froggy. I've been screaming my face off all weekend. And then I remembered I'm getting old, okay? So once you hit a certain age, festivals start to feel a little different. You're like, oh yeah, I can't be standing around in giant boots all weekend. Gotta sit down, my back hurts, I'm tired. Where's the Tylenol? But it was so worth it. A little sore today, but you know what? It's all for the pain of the game, right? It's what comes with it. When you're a rocker, it's what you do. You know you're going to hurt a little the next day, but that means you're doing it right, right? That's what I'm going to tell myself.
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You're listening to Sunday Fun Day with Sarah Elise. I hope your Sunday has been a fun one so far. I appreciate you joining me this afternoon. I'm excited to get reunited with Kid Chris starting tomorrow morning. We've got you at 5 o'clock all the way up until 10. 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But for now, I'm going to get you back to the rock while you're out and about. 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

Evanescence and Afterlife here on 102.7 WEBN. You're listening to Sunday Funday with Sarah Elise, by the way. Thanks for the company. And speaking of Evanescence, they'll be gracing us with their presence here in Cincinnati, coming to Riverbend August 1st. The countdown is on. I have never seen them in concert before, and I'm so excited to scratch that one off my bucket list.

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0: Linkin Park with Numb here on 102.7 WEBN. You're listening to Sunday Funday with Sarah Lise. I'm here till 3 o'clock this afternoon, so I appreciate your company. And I am so excited to finally be reunited with Kid Chris tomorrow morning starting at 5 o'clock. We were off last week, and you know what? By Friday, I was like, I'm really starting to miss that dude. 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So you know what? We're going to bring all the laughs and all the fun tomorrow morning. I hope you can join us. If not, please check out the podcast later on the iHeartRadio app.
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I'm going to keep the rock rolling for

0: One of my favorite bands to see live. 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You're listening to Sunday Funday with Sarah Leese. If I sound a little scratchy, a little froggy, it's because I was screaming my face off all weekend at Sonic Temple. And dude, it was so worth it. I know I'm getting old because I'm in a lot of pain today. My back is sore. My legs are sore from standing and jumping around. My voice is cracked. But guess what? It all comes with the territory. It's totally worth it. I'm going to pop some Tylenol and I'll be fine. I might need a massage. I might need to lie down for a week straight. But you know what? That's on being a real rocker. It was totally worth it. I hope you had a good time if you went up to Sonic Temple as well. Let me know about your experience. Feel free to tweet at me, at SarahLeese128.
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in Chains and Rooster here on 102.7 WEVN. You're listening to Sunday Fun Day with Sarah Lise, and I'm going to keep the rock rolling for you while you're out and about right now enjoying this summer day. Almost 90 degrees. Ooh! Here's System of a Down.

you do what they told ya. Now you do what they told ya. Now you do what they told ya. Now you do what they told ya.

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You're listening to Sunday Funday with Sarah Leese. Thanks so much for the company this afternoon. I am excited to be joined in studio by Kid Chris. Yes, the dynamic duo is so back tomorrow morning, baby. We've got you at 5 o'clock. Tune in for all the fun. We got a lot to get to.

0: That band was just here in Cincinnati not too long ago. Had fun rocking out with them. Of course, that was 3 Days Grace with Riot here on 102.7 WEBN. You're listening to Sunday Funday with Sarah Leese. Not too many Sundays left until we're back to football, baby. The Bengals are like, you are not going to forget about us. We're going to post every single day until football season gets here. I love that social team. They come up with some really good stuff. I like to share it out. Feel free to follow along at SarahElise128 for all of your extra Bengals fun. So over the weekend, the team announced that they've got 3 preseason schedules with 2 here in Cincinnati. And of course, that last one on the road. So they'll kick things off with the Detroit Lions on August 13th at 7 o'clock. And then they got another one in the jungle against the Chicago Bears on August 22nd, 7 o'clock for that one. And then finish out on the road against the Philadelphia Eagles on August 28th at 8 o'clock. And then that regular season, man, it's kicking in. It's going to be here in less than 4 months, September 13th at 1 o'clock in the jungle against the Tampa Bay Buccaneers.
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15: I have typed

And for adults with type 2 diabetes and known heart disease, Jardiance can lower the risk of cardiovascular death too. Prescription Jardiance Empagliflozin 10 or 25 milligram tablets are used to lower blood sugar along with diet and exercise in adults with type 2 diabetes. Jardiance is not for use to lower blood sugar in people with type 1 diabetes and not for people with type 2 diabetes who have severe kidney disease. Serious side effects include increased ketones in blood or urine and infection between and around the anus and genitals. Both may be fatal. 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

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You're listening to Sunday Funday with Sarah Leese. And, oh, would you look at the time? That is enough from me today. I got to get to the Kentucky Barrels game. I got to get to Truist Arena. I am their game day MC, and I love hanging out with those guys. Come check us out. We got a kickoff at 3 o'clock. But for now, I'm going to get you back to the rock with one of my favorites. Here's Shinedown with Safe and Sound.

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Tomorrow marks the 9-year anniversary of lead singer of Soundgarden, Chris Cornell, taking his own life. That was on May 18th, 2017. Man, what a terrible day in rock and roll history. That's all I can say. 1027 WEBN. I am Shaggy now with Pink Floyd.

0: Lincoln Park, Heavy is the Crown, Cincinnati's Rock Station, 1027 WEBN. I am Shaggy. Heavy is inflation is what Lincoln Park should be singing about, because that is what's going on right now. Obviously, gas prices are up. Your electricity, oh, I bet that bill is up as well, along with your grocery bill. But you know what? Frog is here to help when Frog rocks your bank tomorrow morning at 9 a.m. with Kid Chris in the morning. And every hour after that, through your drive home with Shroom at 5 p.m., all of those hours, you've got a shot to win $1,000, and this is the last week to do it. Yeah, you got to be ready for Frog to rock your bank. We're going to give you that national keyword. You take that national keyword to WEBN.com. Hopefully, we give you a call, because if we give you a call, you got to answer your phone. That's how Frog is going to rock your bank with $1,000. Godsmack up next, 1027 WEBN.
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1027 WEBN, I am Shaggy. If you're on your way to the end of Mayfest or maybe just working outside, well, good news, it's going to be sunny for the rest of the day, so that's awesome. And tomorrow, about up to 90 degrees, so put that sunscreen on. 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

0: That's Nickelback Photograph, 1027 WEBN. I am Shaggy. Now, before we had Nickelback's Photograph, we actually had a better photograph, in my opinion, and that would be Def Leppard's Photograph back in 1983. And, Def Leppard, another band that you could hear on Big Hair Wednesday, your favorite hour of the week that I bring you every Wednesday at noon right here on 1027 WEBN. Big Hair Wednesday, I always do a theme for Big Hair Wednesday, and this week's theme is going to be Let's Get the Band Back Together. Bands, big hair bands, that could potentially come together as the original or the classic lineup that we all love and care about, like, I don't know, Motley Crue, Poison, LA Guns, Jackal. Those two bands actually come into town, which is my second point about Big Hair Wednesday. LA Guns going to be at the Blue Note Harrison on Friday, May 29th. I'll have tickets to that show to give away on Big Hair Wednesday. And we got Jackal coming to Annie's. I told you, Annie's is back. I told you that on Big Hair Wednesday. I broke the news right here on WEBN. Well, Jackal's going to be at Annie's on June 3rd. I'll have tickets for Jackal to give away as well. So make sure you're here. Big Hair Wednesday, this Wednesday at noon, only on 1027 WEBN.
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0: Papa Roach, even if it kills me, Cincinnati's rock station, 102.7 WEBN. I am Shaggy. Now, this past Tuesday, all you Papa Roach fans, dude, what a killer song that Papa Roach teamed up with Hanuman Kind. A new song called See You in Hell. It's inspired by the Netflix show Devil May Cry. And this song is going to be the official anthem for the series' second season. But man, this badass song, See You in Hell, you can check it out now on WEBN.com. If you scroll down to latest stories, it's right there. So go check out this song. Very cool. I got Nirvana up next, 102.7 WEBN.
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Nirvana, and happy birthday yesterday to Nirvana's bass player, Chris Novoselic. 61 years old, happy birthday to you. And yes, it's Chris, not Chris. He actually did go by Chris on Nirvana's first album, Bleach, but after that, he took back his name to Chris. That's what it is. 102.7 WEBN, I am Shaggy with Switchfoot.

Tomorrow night at 10 o'clock, J-Rod brings out his cassette tapes, his albums, his 8 tracks of Metallica. Yeah, it's mandatory Metallica, where he plays all these great Metallica songs that you might not have heard in a long time. So make sure you're here again. Mandatory Metallica back again. We do it every Monday through Friday at 10 o'clock. So be here because it's mandatory. 102.7 WEBN. I am Shaggy with 3 Days Grace. Yeah.

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0: 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I am Shaggy. Now, if you're losing yourself because of the high inflation going on right now, yeah, everything's costing more than it ever has before. Well, you can find yourself with $1,000 when Frog rocks your bank tomorrow morning at 9 a.m. with Kid Chris in the morning. And every single hour after that through 5 p.m. with Shroom on your drive home, you've got a shot at $1,000. But I'm going to tell you this. This is the last week for it. Yeah, you only have 45 chances left. Am I doing the math right? Yeah, 9 times 5, 45. You have 45 chances left to have Frog rock your bank this week. When you get that national keyword, you get to WEBN.com, and then you wait for us to give you a call. And if we give you a call, you answer your phone. 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So be listening tomorrow morning, 9 a.m. with Kid Chris. STP on the way next, 1027 WEBN.
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I am Shaggy. Tool headlining tonight, Sonic Temple, the 4-day festival. Oh, man, up in Columbus, Ohio. Dude, what a kick-ass festival. And, I'm guessing if you're listening to me right now, you probably didn't win your 4-day passes to Sonic Temple from us here at WEBN. But that's okay. We've got the summer concert series. It's just begun. Like David Lee Roth going to be at Rose Music Center at the Heights on June 9th. Five Finger Death Punch going to be at Riverbend Music Center August 10th. The legendary guitar player Eric Clapton, along with Jimmy Bond, going to be at Heritage Bank Center on September 8th. And my favorite, Motley Crue, Tesla, and Extreme, going to be at Riverbend Music Center on August 25th. 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

0: 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I am Shaggy, and I need a favor from you. 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How about Motley Crue? LA Guns, they could get back to the original lineup. Jackal, the same thing, so make sure you're here this Wednesday, Big Hair Wednesday. 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I've got tickets to both those shows, so make sure you are listening to win tickets for Jackal and LA Guns. 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

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I am Shaggy. We've got Five Finger Death Punch coming to Riverbend Music Center on August 10th. 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

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I am Shaggy. I've got Tom Petty along with Linkin Park on the way for you in your next 10 minutes, so keep it right here. It's after Disturbed, I Will Not Break. 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

0: Lincoln Park, 1027 WEBN. I am Shaggy. Remember when Transformers movies were good back in 2007? Yeah, that one, what I've done, not only on the Transformers album, but also on Lincoln Park's album, Minutes to Midnight. Yeah, I mean, Transformers movies, let's face it, all went downhill when Mark Wahlberg got into it. I don't know why they let Shia LaBeouf get out of that franchise. Dude, he did such a damn good job. I got Red Hot Chili Peppers coming up next for you, 1027 WEBN.
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I've got Evanescence for you on the way. 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

0: Evanescence Afterlife, Cincinnati's rock station, 102.7 WEBN. 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He's going to be at Rose Music Center at the Heights on June 9th. 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

Nirvana, and happy birthday yesterday to Chris Novoselic, Nirvana's bass player, 61 years old. 1027 WEBN, I am Shaggy. Godsmack, one of the bands playing the last day of Sonic Temple tonight up in Columbus, Ohio. Hopefully, for anybody that's going to be there, they're going to do this one, my favorite song from Godsmack. 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

0: 1027 WEBN. I am Shaggy. And, you know, I just played, before Korn, I played Bon Jovi, one of the bands that you would hear usually on Big Hair Wednesday that I bring you every Wednesday at noon, your favorite hour of the week, Big Hair Wednesday, of course, because it's all the big hair and heavy metal music that you love. I always do a theme for Big Hair Wednesday, and this week's theme would be Let's Get the Band Back Together. So Bon Jovi, actually a band I can't play on Big Hair Wednesday because their original bass player, Alex Such, he died back in 2022. So I'm playing bands that could get back together, like Skid Row or Tesla, Motley Crue, Poison, Guns N' Roses, all these bands that still have band members that are alive and kicking, that are the original lineup or the classic lineup as well. So Big Hair Wednesday, this Wednesday at noon, I am getting the bands back together. Also, giving away tickets for LA Guns. They're going to be playing at the Blue Note Harrison on Friday, May 29th. And then we've got Jackal coming to the legendary Annie's on Kellogg Avenue. That's going to happen on Big Hair Wednesday, June 3rd. So tickets for both those shows, LA Guns and Jackal, this Wednesday at noon, Big Hair Wednesday, only on 1027 WEBN.
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Now, the guys at STP are on tour right now. They're out with Godsmack. They're playing a bunch of other festivals and stuff, too. I'm not sure if they were at Sonic Temple this weekend, but, I mean, you know, a lot of bands were. So, yeah, parking sucked. You're probably sunburned. Not very happy right now, but you know what? You saw a cool show. Lucky. Here I am at work right here.

0: 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Like since 2020. 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

1027 WEBN. Coming up, we got Sublime, Jelly Roll. Thinking about some Zeppelin. Maybe Seether, too. Just depends on kind of what you want to hear. I mean, it's your night. Let's hang out together. 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

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Evanescence is going to be there along with Nova Twins and Spirit Box. 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